Jinn are a distinct creation of Allah, who are invisible to humans. The ancestor of all of them is Satan. He was first a believer, then he blasphemed. Allah created him from the pure flame of fire. The jinn are male and female and have offspring. They exist here on earth and out of it. Like the humans, some jinn worship Allah, but some do not. The ones who do not are known as the devils, whose head is Satan.

0: نداء المعرفة.
1: AICP Schools offers you high quality education at an affordable tuition rate.